sincerely for the whole gang and myself, we want to thank you a million for those kind of applause. We hope we'll see you the next time you come around. But right now, may we say good luck. Thank you. Thank you, friends, very much.

will all weep for me. Bend your branches down along the ground and cover me. Listen to my

lovely dreams, lovely summer dreams, gone and left me here to weep my tears along the stream. Sad as I can be, hear me

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Under her pictures live some of the greatest quotes from me. Under me I see all the people that claim they over me. And above me I see nobody. I'd have to be dead for them to say that you took it from me. The 20

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We hope you will see you the next time you come around. But right now, may we say good luck. Thank you. Thank you, friends, very much.

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Under me, I see all the people that claim they over me. And above me, I see nobody. I'd have to be dead for them to say that you took it from me.

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We hope you will see you the next time you come around. But right now, may we say good luck. Thank you. Thank you, friends, very much.

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Listen to my plea. 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

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Under her pictures live some of the greatest quotes from me. Under me I see all the people that claim they over me. And above me I see nobody. I'd have to be dead for them to say that you took it from me. The 20

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We hope you will see you the next time you come around. But right now, may we say good luck. Thank you. Thank you, friends, very much.

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Listen to my plea.

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Under her pictures live some of the greatest quotes from me. Under me I see all the people that claim they over me. And above me I see nobody. I'd have to be dead for them to say that you took it from me. The 20

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13: Light up, man. 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
14: You know what I'm saying? We bringing that real shit back, man.
13: You know what I'm saying? For the real G's,
14: man. Fucking tight pants, man.
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14: loose baggy shit, man.
13: Deep
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1: I just

0: Shipping that pack in his vacuum seal. 30 on 40, keep that concealed. 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Matt Black on Rover, the Batmobile. 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I'm short on my patience, I'm serving my patience. I'm very impatient, little bitch gon' get naked. Pack coming in, but I don't need to weigh it. Chopper and whoop, I shoot 1 inch through spraying. Can't come in my trap, the front door is gated. My price is inflated, my plug name is David. Dripping through the city, got a little bitch and baby yo. Fuck me on spot, cause she heard me on the radio. 3 bitches running me, that's the perfect ratio. Don't wanna fuck the hoe, I just want fellatio. 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Pop a couple pills and I beat it like a stereo. Stuff cuff backwards, round around merry-go. Cup need a oil change, active inside litter pole. Hit a stain, hogging lane, gripping grain, getting throw. Leave your brains in the grain, you another John Doe. No hose bars, when you see me, I'ma let it go. No bow guards, so we rolling out the fronto. No more guards, cause we rolling out the fronto. I'm an H-child, nigga, and I can never go.
1: I just like Houston.

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That ass you twerking, yeah. 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They gave me two sometimes.

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